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1: Kia ora, kia ora.
0: Mihi atu ki a koe whai wāhi mai kia hora ki a tātou katoa ngā uri o te hiko tike hakarunga mai nei pehana.
1: Okay, good.
0: Hey, before we get right into this kōrero about this special general meeting, can you share a little bit more with our listeners about who you are and where you're from?
1: I'm from Ngāpui, from Parangaroa in the north. And, we're looking at having a general AGM meeting in regard to our whenua up there in Kirikiri. And, we're trying to get as many of our beneficiaries there and of course our trustees to work together to allow us to move forward in what we would love to see up there.
0: Kia ora. And I understand who you're trying to reach out to, all the descendants of Kingi Wiramu Te Rangaihi, regarding the Waimarama Marae and the Te Otinga Urupa Trust. Is that right?
1: Yes, correct, yeah.
0: Now, share a little bit more about what you're hoping to achieve at this special general meeting.
1: Look, we'd like to see as many as possible of our beneficiary owners come along to our hui, to share their thoughts and how we can move forward. There's quite a few of us spread throughout the country, and of course, it's always it's not easy, to be able to get them all together, but hopefully we can. We can get them all together,
0: Kia ora. And the more that we can get, have their input in, the easier it is to move forward on any decisions made at these hui, but also getting the thoughts of not only the generations of now, but also the future generations on how we could continue to develop and maintain what we already have. The marae and the urupa seem to be the theme for today. I just finished having a kōrero with one of our whanaunga from Koro Rarika about their marae and their new developments as well. So looking into that, what is the current state in some of the things that you're hoping to look forward to discuss and what will be on the agenda for that day?
1: Well, I think generally is to try and encourage our not only our senior members of our family, but also our young people to get involved in progress and to blend them, so we can all move together forward together with their input and our senior input,
0: Kia ora.
1: And, of course, these sort of things are not easy to establish or to achieve, but hopefully with the right footpath we can achieve it,
0: Yeah, absolutely. And another discussion that's been going on has been climate change and the effects that have been, experienced recently, not only with the floods, but also we're seeing slips and also seeing coastal erosion. I believe that's one of the issues that will be discussed at this particular hui around the Te Otinga Urupa.
1: I understand. I haven't been back there for a little while myself, but I understand there's a lot of corrosion going on around the fringes of the Urupana because it's on the corner of the Kirikiri Inlet, and corrosion and the weather changes and all that sort of thing I understand is corroding that area.
0: Mm.
1: So we're currently looking at getting the council. Regional council and have a look at it, which they've agreed to do. Come and have a look at it and do a survey and study and research to see what basically is happening there,
0: Yeah, absolutely.
1: Moving forward.
0: And many of us have been discussing around emergency reports of erosion or flooding of a whole lot of things. So it's good to hear that you're doing the same and getting the councillor involved to come and have a look and see if they're able to support yourselves with the urupa, but also around the marae and the many issues that we have on the agenda. And so I understand that this hui is going to be conducted online, on an online Zoom hui. Is that correct?
1: I believe so, yeah, which was instigated by our, you know, by our chairperson. We've since then had a couple of hoos on one, and it's been quite productive. Because, you know, the cost of travel and all that sort of thing is coming into making decisions in this manner. And it makes it easier to access. You know, we could all talk online and do the same thing, really.
0: And that is awesome. And many of our marae also have those capabilities these days with internet and also being able to connect with our whānau online. And you're absolutely right. Just about anything, going to work, sending the kids to school, or even getting them to play the weekend sports is just another massive cost of trying to get them everywhere, let alone trying to get our whānau to come to the marae and have a hui. So that's awesome. But no real further questions from myself there, Matua John. But any final quarter that you'd like to put out there to some of the descendants of Kingi Wiramu Te Ranga Ihi to attend this hui?
1: No, I just like to say that I'd like as many of our families as possible to connect on this hui, as I say, young people and our senior people, so we can gather information, we can have some serious and a good talk in the future of our up there, you know?
0: Mm.
1: Yeah.
0: Kia ora. That will be happening in the coming weeks on Thursday, the 21st of May at 5 p.m. on the online Zoom hui. But again, you know, appreciate this kōrero and hearing what's going on within our communities throughout the Taitokerau and the whare tapu o Ngā Pui. Nō reira, tāku kā koe I tēnei wā e Matua John. Kia matāra, kia ora.
1: Kia ora. It's me and Nika Kākoi. Okay, thank you.
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0: headache, you know. After traveling many hours of climbing up and down rocky headlands, Tohe and Ariki arrived in the place now known as Herekino. Now there was a man of that time named Taumaha, who had set a number of snares which had been improperly tied. Tohe declared that they were very badly made, so he called this place Herekino. Here, tie up, kino, bag. Herekino.
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1: 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Within the Pupaki Coastal Park, Tāpotupotu Bay is now a place for camping and having a picnic. Tāpotupotu means low-lying, just like the area. Tāpotupotu Bay, the bay that's low-lying to the rest of the area. Tāpotupotu.

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2: 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which is a thing, people chop and change their topics, but once I remembered, that's exactly what I'm talking about, mahi rangatira. It was just not a straight road from there, but it was the kaupapa that I stuck with and so proudly as well.
1: Provided some direction in which you wanted to be able to head and something to work from, eh? So how would you describe the heart of mahi rangatira maru to our listeners, to our whanaunga from Te Hiko Tika?
2: So my research uncovered two types of mahi rangatira. The first is mahi, as doing the work or as work, and I've described it as noble chiefly leadership and entrepreneurial endeavour. And the noble bit was a decolonising aspect of what noble was talked about in the past, as in noble warriors and all that kind of negativity. And then the rangatira-inspired person doing the work is as important as the work itself. So the rangatira-inspired people in my research were 12 kaupapa-driven entrepreneurs, and without them there is nothing, actually. And then the second thing I argued is that mahi rangatira with capital M, capital R, is a theory and a praxis, a Māori way of knowing, or whakaaro rangatira, a Māori way of doing, mahi rangatira with small m, small r, and then Māori ways of being, tū rangatira. So that's the essence of what I came up with, is my model.
1: So there's two parts, and yeah. Ah, rawe rawe atu wero ngā koro kia marama puana tātou katoa ki te ia o tēnei o ngā mahi rangatira. So we can really understand the essence of the koro, and when you provide that, that there are those two different meanings, and they are signified by the capital letters, which mean one thing, and also then just our minor letters that mean something else. And so you know, a lot of us would have that just fly straight over our head, and we wouldn't even be thinking about that. But in regards to that mahi, what have been some of the most meaningful insights and stories that emerged during your research?
2: Well, one of the most important things was that the mahi is done in a particular way and with particular reasons, with particular collective outcomes and impacts that affect the collective. And that major important finding was that utu underpins the system of mahi rangatira. And there are three key elements that I argued for in the way that you do mahi rangatira. And the first one is that there is strategic intent in the forms of justice and ethics. And those two ideas are not as known to do with utu as the executive operations that I argued that utu is, and that's where your obligatory reciprocity, your balance and imbalance, and your retribution matter. And then the third thing, and probably the most important thing, is that utu is a form of relational exchange where enduring relationships and sustainable livelihoods for collective achievements are vital. And so as a whole system, mahi rangatira underpinned by utu, it gives us so much to stand on as people. And so, it's pretty cool. I loved it. Glad it's over, though.
1: And we all know that, you know, simply doing a degree is a journey of its own, but then going through to master's and then to the PhD level, what an amazing achievement. Because as you said, you know, we are always fighting to get the best out that we can. And then that is quite a lot of energy to be able to put in. So, you know, really want to congratulate you for all the efforts that you've put in and came to this stage to finally achieving your PhD. How do you hope the mahi rangatira model will support future generations and communities across Aotearoa, iho?
2: Oh, well, ko te hia, mo tēnei rangahau, kia āwhina, kia tautoko ngā Māori, ngai Māori katoa. 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I really hope that, and trust actually, that this work can reach far and wide, really have an impact on our people to remember who we are, who we've been and what's possible for us. We are so smart and so clever when it comes to entrepreneurship that the world is our oyster, and it's really our time. Like, the time has come for us to be able to stand up and remind people of these important taonga that our ancestors have left us with, these principles, these ways of working, knowing and being. And I just believe it's time, and I'm at our service, at our people's service. I can't wait to support our people to remember their own mahi rangatira and to do it in the ways that they know how. So, yeah, kia ora iwa.
1: Ai, kaore kore ka puta atu wene o ngā kōrero o tōtuhinga roa. mō tō tohu kairangi ki ngā kokona o te ao i te wā tuatahi e tuhi ana hau mahi rangatira ki te upurangi a ko koe tērā te mea tuatahi. 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So it most definitely is going to reach far and wide as you hope it does, because that was the very first thing that popped up and all I simply put in was mahi rangatira, and you popped up for the very first thing. 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
1: Here kino. After travelling many hours of climbing up and down rocky headlands, Tohe and Ariki arrived in the place now known as Herekino. Now there was a man of that time named Taumaha, who had set a number of snares which had been improperly tied. Tohe declared that they were very badly made, so he called this place Herekino. Here, tie up, kino, bang. Herekino.

It's easy for life admin to slip down the list. So, we're politely interrupting this show to remind you that winter immunizations, including flu, are available now. 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

0: te reo irirangi o te hikoa te ika. 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
1: Kaitaia. The original name for Kaitaia was Te Ahu. However, a chief of that area in that time, known as Tuakai, had two wives, Tarawhati and Tutatea. Now, Tutatea was the harder working of these two ladies, and her storehouse was always full of food and vegetables, many of which were often thrown away because of overflowing. Hence the name Kaitaia, throwing the food away in plenty. Kaitaia.

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1: 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Appreciate you joining us this morning there, Francis. Before we get right into it, can you share a little bit more with the whānau about who you are and where you're from?
2: Hi, kia ora tātou. My name is Francis Cassidy. 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
1: 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Oh, hoi no, tēnā koro mai, what inspires your sound and style of your music?
2: I wouldn't say I have a particular sound or style or specific sound. However, I feel like I am influenced a lot by old school sound, like the Motown classics, a lot of 80s and 90s girl and boy bands. Definitely country, soft rock, mostly the music you hear at the old school garage parties. And my inspiration comes a lot from my whānau or real life experiences, people, the environment, and just being Māori.
1: Kia ora, he hoki ngā mahara tērā ki te kauta, ki te papara kauta hoki, ngā papara kauta, ko I Opononi, Waima, Taheke, Horeke, no doubt those have been a lot of the sounds that we've been brought up with over the years, but how do you approach the creative process when writing your new music today?
2: Well, I'm still very old school, so I pull out my old 1B5 book and I do my brainstorm bubble. You know, put my kaupapa in the middle and write things that are connected to my kaupapa. Majority of the time, the words just flow. I guess when you're writing about things you've already experienced in life, it's as simple as just remembering and putting it all out on pen and paper.
1: Kia ora, lived experiences, eh, and sharing them, and in your way that you choose to express all these experiences as well, and no doubt having that influence of all that music that you are sharing and all those major influences that really raised us as tamariki, hearing our parents having a little bit of a party to it, brings that groove, and like the summer and the seasons come around, so does music. When looking at that, is there any particular influence for yourself? Who was some of those major music artists that you used to look up to yourself?
2: Definitely hugely influenced by like Luther Vandross and Stevie Wonder, Whitney Houston, and even like these days, like the Adeles and everything. But I really like that hard, heavy rock stuff too.
1: Gilda.
2: In Aotearoa, I'd say people like Tina Cross, Annie Crummer, Adi Ja, Betty, you know, just those classic Māori singers, and definitely people like Kenny Dale, and, you know, just old school sound, real 80s, 90s.
1: Yeah, you just named some of those ones. I remember when they came up north with the Kazi Lee Morunga during one of the Matariki one year, all of those Tina Cross and those Betty Anns and coming as the Seven Sisters and doing their tour around the motu. It was amazing to hear those voices again and just, you know, being able to bless all of us here in Te Tau Tokero during that time. And even just recently, the interviews with Betty Ann and her new stage of her life, you know, it's just amazing how we can hear these our whanaungas now in their 60s when we used to remember them in their younger days. So in looking at that, what has been, I suppose, some of the most challenging part for you as an artist within Aotearoa?
2: Challenging, I guess, just having the ability to put your music out or not being afraid to put it out. You know, as you get older in life, you get a little bit weary of the things that you do. So, you know, you're very hesitant on whether or not you want to start having a music career in your late 30s, per se, if you didn't do it in your earlier years. But I guess if you just do it, you know, put yourself out there, you don't know if somebody's going to like you or not, but it could be just that one person who might listen to your music.
1: And I think that's the case sometimes, eh? Many of us, we overthink it and think that everybody has to like it. But, you know, we have people who like a particular genre and we like our artists at that time, and something that just sparks off in us, ties us into that sound at that moment. So what message or feeling do you hope that listeners take from your mahi, from your waiata that you're putting out?
2: I just want people to know that you're not alone. Like, others may not have experienced the same thing as you have or been through the same thing as you've been through, but in some shape, way, or form, they have. Maybe not personally, but through somebody else. It's okay not to be okay, and it is okay to ask for help. Not everyone is out to judge you, but at the same time, not everybody has your best intentions at heart. So be very wary of the people you share your space and your time and energy with. Protect yourself and yours first. That's what I reckon.
1: Yeah, nah, we were jamming to you over in Opununi, I think around about Christmas, over those holidays, when you come over with the brother Pohua. And we walked into the pub and, man, straight away, seeing you two in the corner there just jamming over there, just have a jolly night and coming over to enjoy the music, and also just the environment over in Hokianga. And so looking forward, what can we expect from you in the coming months?
2: I think more music, not just my own solo music, but myself and Hohua, or H&S Mutiny is our band, where we're going to release the album, like a cover album, as well as put out some new music, you know, for Aotearoa.
1: All right. Oh, cool. That sounds good. And most definitely, your guys' sound rocks it out there. We definitely like it. So no doubt that lots of our whānau and many others are going to appreciate that sound that you're putting together as well. But any final kōrero that you'd like to share with our whānau out there in regards to what you're currently doing and also what we can expect coming out from yourself and also the brother Hohua?
2: I think just mahi a te mahi. You know, do what you got to do for yourself. And we're going to just keep doing what we do. Yep.
1: Oh, mihi atu ki a koe, Francis. My catch is down at Cody Arms having a little bit of a karaoke jam or something like that in the near future. But mihi anō ki a koe, mawene o ngā kōrō. 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
2: Here kino. After travelling many hours of climbing up and down rocky headlands, Tohe and Ariki arrived in the place now known as Herekino. Now there was a man of that time named Taumaha, who had set a number of snares which had been improperly tied. Tohe declared that they were very badly made, so he called this place Herekino. Here, tie up, kino, bang. Herekino.

0: Mango Nui. The place called Mango Nui was originally named Te Pariki. It was renamed after a chief, Moihuri, and his son, Tukiata, spotted a school of sharks. As they were luring them into the harbour, Tukiata saw a large shark and he called out, "He Mango, He Mango Nui." After a long battle with the shark, it was pulled ashore to where the post office presently now is. Mango, shark. Nui, fish. 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

0: 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You would place the scraped kumara on the rock, which would be heated by the sun, and leave it there until it was dried out. 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
2: Ai, o, mihi atu ki a koe, whai wāhi mai ki a hora ki a tātou katoa o te hiko tika o te muri whenua. Thank you again for joining us this morning to have a kōrero about Aotearoa Pacifica Housing Maru that's taken the stage over in Harvard University. Before we get right into that, can you share a little bit more about who you are, where you're from, and what it is that you do?
3: Okay, I'm currently the chief executive of the Central Pacific Collective, which is a community-led organization that's been funded to build up to 300 affordable homes in Eastern Port Hedland. So that's our mahi at the moment, and it's a fairly busy one, stressful one at times, but it's an inspirational one as well. So that's what we do.
2: Kia ora mo ero ngā kōrero. Thank you for giving us that a little bit more of an understanding about what it is that you do and where this is taking place. So why do you believe that the Pacifica housing models like the Malay-based approach are resonating globally right now?
3: Yeah, because I think we start with the values first. You know, that's the basis of our approach. We start with the values. What are the cultural constructs that allow our people to live, you know, cohesive, flourishing lives in a space like Eastern Port Hedland? So that's where we start first. The architecture comes last in terms of our development. So we bring the values, we ask the communities, what sort of housing do they want to see? How will this particular housing model allow them to live lives that will help one another? So that's the basis of the beginning of our process. And then, of course, the Malay. The Malay is simply, it's not simply an open land. It is a living center of Pacific communal life, a place where gathering, ceremony, even we share our genealogy, we share our responsibilities, and it's a place which holds the village together. And that's the difference that we bring, because it's about the village. So that's why you find our houses don't face the street, they face the Malay.
2: Mm.
3: And it teaches us that a village begins not with a house, but with a relationship. And we call it the va. This is the relationship space between people and our land and the environment, and also all of the spiritual entities that comprise us. And that's where we begin. And it's the space that connects the Malay. The Malay brings us and brings us together in harmony in the Malay. And that's our point of difference.
2: Kia ora. And you have just touched on that. And so we are living more in a modern life today, but still trying to maintain our culture and our values. But sharing a little bit more about that. So what makes our whare and our whale different from more traditional housing developments?
3: Yeah, because from our point of view, you know, it's not about the house. As we say, it's the ano whare. It's about the people living in the house. It's about their relationships. It's about their ancestry. It's about how they live. That's the point of difference before we even build the house. The house is just a place, but we need to find a place where how can we utilize the places inside this house? If we have funerals, for example, are there spaces inside those particular houses to utilize them? Can our culture be practiced in those houses? Can the wide world be expressed in those houses? Can we relate to one another? I mean, the thriving thing about the village is people enjoy themselves. They run from whale to whale. They share kai. They share whatever they need to be sharing. The Malay and also the whale that is in the middle of the Malay allows them to live their lives according to how their ancestors used to live.
2: Oh, it's so heartening to hear all this kōrero. Take me back being a child when we were all raised together as a village, and we all used to actually rely on each other and look after each other. So to hear that, I would love to see a little bit more of that amongst us Māori up here in the far north. But how can ancient Pasifika values help address modern housing and community challenges?
3: And that's the thing that we bring. I mean, ancient wisdom, we call the Malā, is as relevant then and as relevant now. You know, it's not a relic. It is the future. You know, this is not a relic of the past, rather a design system for the future. Because we are bringing ancestral wisdom, ancient wisdom, into the 21st century and allowing that to happen. Because the solution is always there. And we are bringing that forward into a different context, in, to some extent, a Western context, make it alive for our people. And that's what we're doing here.
2: You and I both know, as being Māori and Pasifika, that we are a communal people and used to living with each other. That's why we have places like a Malā and other things that bring us together constantly. And you already used those examples of coming together as a community and helping and sharing where we need to. And whenever there is an occasion where we lose someone, or also we celebrate these great occasions amongst ourselves, we come together on places like a Marae to do this. And so we're seeing this starting to go global, being on the stage of Harvard University. What do you hope other communities take from the work of CPC presented at Harvard?
3: Well, it's amazing. It was an amazing feeling to be in that kind of a space, you know, in Harvard. And here they are, you know, the leading professors, I suppose, in architecture. This is the school that produced architects and architects, you know, who built, you know, Western cities in the, you know, the Second World War. And here we are presenting our model, which is the Malā. And we're saying to them, this has lessons for everyone around the world. You know, this is the kind of what we are saying. We did not leave this wisdom behind. We brought it with us, and now we are building it again. So they saw the conceptual part, the cultural part, and then they saw what we actually built. That was the relatable thing. We did not just talk about ancient wisdom. We actually showed it, and we're building it. And that's the thing that got to them. Now they're starting to think, well, maybe this could be a possible solution to the Western world.
2: Often we are told about the nucleus families, the two parents and the two kids, and relying on ourselves. But we know that we look to our past to help navigate our future. And that means that we look how our people used to live as one and being able to support each other through crisis and through celebration of life. Horeko he paitahi kōrero tuatui tērā. No further questions and kōrero from myself. But any final kōrero that you'd like to share with our whānau listening in today in regards to this particular model and also the presentation at Harvard University?
3: Well, it was an incredible experience because we had we challenged Harvard school, you know, and we thought, why not? Yeah, can you consider this? Because this is a design-led response to present-day housing need, and it's grounded in Pacific Valleys, and we are responding to the contemporary requirements of affordability, density, and livability. All those things that they talk about here, but we're doing it in a way that allows our communities to thrive, prosper, and make contribution to our wider community of Aotearoa.
2: Rawero atu wero ngā kōrero. Really appreciate all that you shared today, and congratulations on showing the world on what you are capable to do and what us as Pasifika and Māori and here in Aotearoa taking these to the stage of the global world today. Nō reira, tāku kia koe e tēnei wai hoa, kia matāra ki ora.
3: Tāpata, tere lava jōli manuia, le asu manuia for your favour.
2: Hoi noi tātou mā, ko te reo tēro o te tumu hakarai o tēnei o ngā kaupapa ki mui a rātou i tēnei wā, ko te Central Pacific Collective ne, me tō rātou kaupapa ki te haka tūtū, pare haka tūtū kāinga, e pāna ki ora.

0: Timoitonga whakakawa kai, ngā timoitonga who make food taste bitter.
1: These people under Tawi and Maraipiti were renowned for their speed and a back-to-back stance in fighting, which was very successful, so that any invading forces were overcome by these people. One Ngāpuhi party which went to take the pā, Puketapu, were all consumed in a fire of Kawakawa. One big battle between Tawi, Maraipiti and Ngāpuhi occurred at Popotopā. Fires were lit in all the houses and the doors closed sufficiently to allow the fires burning in them just to be seen. Then they left. Ngāpuhi, seeing the fires, decided to attack at dawn, and when they did so, they found no people were there and fell into the snare set by Tawi and Maraipiti. They were thus defeated. The account continues. 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

0: Kapu Wairua, also known as Spirits Bay. The name of Kapu Wairua comes from an event that took place in this area. Tohe, an ancestor, was lonely for his daughter who had moved away. His people didn't want him to go in search of his daughter, fearing he would die. To this he replied to them,
1: I can shelter from the rain, but I cannot shelter from the longing for my daughter. I shall search as far as Hokianga and beyond. All that you shall possess is my spirit.
0: Kapo catch. Wairua spirit. 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

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If there was any danger, the people could retreat to their pā and still be able to call to each other, sending messages from one end of the valley all the way up to what is now known as Peria. 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

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It was renamed after a chief, Moihuri, and his son, Tukiata, spotted a school of sharks. 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After a long battle with the shark, it was pulled ashore to where the post office presently now is. Mango, shark. 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Mangonui.

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You are tuning into Saturday Night Jams with Ahi Atu I Tūranga FM. Tēnei e mihi atu nei. Hopefully you guys had a good week this week. If you're going out to town, then keep safe out there, te whānau, but have a good night. If you're choosing to stay in, why not? So I highly suggest you guys keep tuning in to us here on Tūranga FM Saturday Night Jams with Ahi. We've got some awesome waiata lined up for our show. We go all the way until midnight. So we're keeping you company until then, I te whānau. Anyway, let's head back into our show, into our music. Nō reira I te iwi, kia mau tonu mai rā ki Tūranga FM.

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You are tuning into Saturday Night Jams with Ahi all the way from Tūrangi FM once again. 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He kaupapa hei a pōpō I tūranga nui a kiwa. Tomorrow is the Gisborne Police Open Day. Come along and visit your local police station. Find out more about becoming a police officer tomorrow from 10 a.m. until 12 p.m. at the Gisborne Police Station. Gates close at 11:30 a.m. Kia mohio mai. 8 Gladstone Road, Gisborne. Entry via Custom House Street Police Gates. Kia mohio mai. Happening a pōpō Sunday, 7th of June 2026. 10 a.m. until lunchtime tomorrow. What's to be expected at the Gisborne Police Open Day tomorrow? Interactive activities for the kids. Meet police dogs and the armed offenders squad. Check out the police dog display. Sit in a patrol car. Visit our recruitment display as well. That's what's to be expected at tomorrow's Gisborne Police Open Day happening once again at the Gizzy Police Station from 10 a.m. until 12 p.m. a pōpō tomorrow. Anyway, koe rā, te pānui mō tēnei wā, let's get back into our music. E te iwi mō tonu mai rā ki Tūranga FM.

It doesn't matter if you love him or capital H-I-M. 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

Whether you're broke or evergreen, you're black, white, beige, Chola descent, you're Lebanese, you're Orient. 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

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Tēnei e mihi atu nei. Anyway, we're going to read out our weather prospects right now for Tūranga Nui Akiwa for today, the 6th of June. 19 degrees, our temperature high, and 7 degrees, hei te pōnei. Tomorrow, the odd morning shower, clearing to fine in the afternoon. 15 degrees, our temperature high, and 4 degrees overnight tomorrow night. Next week on Monday, fine northwesterlies turning southwesterly at night. 18 degrees, our temperature high on Monday, and 7 degrees overnight next week on Monday night. Next Tuesday, a few showers clearing in the evening. 13 degrees, our temperature high, and 7 degrees overnight on Tuesday night. This Wednesday, the 10th of June, this coming Wednesday, sorry, are partly cloudy with southwesterlies. 15 degrees our temperature high next week on Wednesday, and 7 degrees overnight next week on Monday, Wednesday night. Hikama. Next Thursday, Taite, 11th of June, partly cloudy, southwesterlies dying out. 15 degrees our temperature high, and 7 degrees overnight next week on Thursday night. Next week, 12th of June, that's next Friday, it is a fine day here in Tūranga Nui Akiwa with light winds. 15 degrees, our temperature high, and 3 degrees overnight next week on Friday night. And that whānau mā is our weather prospects for Tūranga Nui Akiwa. Anyway, let's go back into our music. 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

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You are tuning into Saturday Night Jams with Ahi Atu I Turanga FM. Tēnei e mihi atu nei. Hopefully you guys had a good week this week. If you're going out to town, then keep safe out there, e te whānau, but have a good night. If you're choosing to stay in, why not? So I highly suggest you guys keep tuning in to us here on Turanga FM Saturday Night Jams with Ahi. We've got some awesome waiata lines up for our show. We go all the way until midnight. So we're keeping you company until then, e te whānau. Anyway, let's head back into our show, into our music. Nō reira e te iwi, kia mau tonu mai rā ki Turanga FM.

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You are tuning into Saturday Night Jams with Ahi all the way from Tūrangi FM once again. 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Anyway, he karere tēnei kia koutou katoa mō a pōpō. He kaupapa hei a pōpō I tūranga nui a kiwa. Tomorrow is the Gisborne Police Open Day. Come along and visit your local police station. Find out more about becoming a police officer tomorrow from 10 a.m. until 12 p.m. at the Gisborne Police Station. Gates close at 11:30 a.m. Kia mohio mai. 8 Gladstone Road, Gisborne. Entry via Custom House Street Police Gates. Kia mohio mai. Happening on Pōpō Sunday, 7th of June 2026. 10 a.m. until lunchtime tomorrow. What's to be expected at the Gisborne Police Open Day tomorrow? Interactive activities for the kids. Meet police dogs and the armed offenders squad. Check out the police dog display. Sit in a patrol car. Visit our recruitment display as well. That's what's to be expected at tomorrow's Gisborne Police Open Day, happening once again at the Gizzy Police Station from 10 a.m. until 12 p.m. a pōpō tomorrow. Anyway, koe rā, te pānui mō tēnei wā, let's get back into our music. E te iwi mai tonu mai rā ki Tūranga FM.

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You are tuning into Saturday Night Jams with Ahi Atu I Turanga FM. Tēnei e mihi atu nei. Hopefully you guys had a good week this week. If you're going out to town, then keep safe out there, te whānau, but have a good night. If you're choosing to stay in, why not? So I highly suggest you guys keep tuning in to us here on Turanga FM Saturday Night Jams with Ahi. We've got some awesome waiata lines up for our show. We go all the way until midnight. So we're keeping you company until then, I te whānau. Anyway, let's head back into our show, into our music. Nō reira I te iwi, kia mau tonu mai rā ki Turanga FM.

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You are tuning into Saturday Night Jams with Ahi all the way from Tūrangi FM once again. Mihi nui ana, kia koutou katoa I tēnei wā. Anyway, he karere tēnei kia koutou katoa mō a pōpō. He kaupapa hei a pōpō I tūranga nui a kiwa. Tomorrow is the Gisborne Police Open Day. Come along and visit your local police station. Find out more about becoming a police officer tomorrow from 10 a.m. until 12 p.m. at the Gisborne Police Station. Gates close at 11:30 a.m. Kia mohio mai. 8 Gladstone Road, Gisborne. Entry via Custom House Street Police Gates. Kia mohio mai. Happening on Pōpō Sunday, 7th of June 2026, 10 a.m. until lunchtime tomorrow. What's to be expected at the Gisborne Police Open Day tomorrow? Interactive activities for the kids. Meet police dogs and the armed offenders squad. Check out the police dog display. Sit in a patrol car. Visit our recruitment display as well. That's what's to be expected at tomorrow's Gisborne Police Open Day, happening once again at the Gizzy Police Station from 10 a.m. until 12 p.m. Apopo tomorrow. Anyway, koe rā, te pānui mō tēnei wā. Let's get back into our music. E te iwi mai tonu mai rā ki Tūranga FM.

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Anyway, we're going to read out our weather prospects right now for Tūranga Nui Akiwa for today, the 6th of June, 19 degrees our temperature high and 7 degrees hei te pōne. Tomorrow, the odd morning shower clearing to fine in the afternoon, 15 degrees our temperature high and 4 degrees overnight tomorrow night. Next week on Monday, fine northwesterlies turning southwesterly at night, 18 degrees our temperature high on Monday and 7 degrees overnight next week on Monday night. Next Tuesday, a few showers clearing in the evening, 13 degrees our temperature high and 7 degrees overnight on Tuesday night. This Wednesday, the 10th of June, this coming Wednesday, are partly cloudy with southwesterlies, 15 degrees our temperature high next week on Wednesday, and 7 degrees overnight next week on Monday, Wednesday night. Hika mā. Next Thursday, Taite, 11th of June, partly cloudy, southwesterlies dying out, 15 degrees our temperature high and 7 degrees overnight next week on Thursday night. Next week, 12th of June, that's next Friday, it is a fine day here, Ituranga Nui Akiwa with light winds, 15 degrees our temperature high and 3 degrees overnight next week on Friday night. And that whānau mā is our weather prospects for Tūranga Nui Akiwa. Anyway, let's go back into our music. 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

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You are tuning into Saturday Night Jams with Ahi Atu I Turanga FM. Tēnei e mihi atu nei. Hopefully you guys had a good week this week. If you're going out to town, then keep safe out there, e te whānau, but have a good night. If you're choosing to stay in, why not? So I highly suggest you guys keep tuning in to us here on Turanga FM Saturday Night Jams with Ahi. We've got some awesome waiata lines up for our show. We go all the way until midnight. So we're keeping you company until then, e te whānau. Anyway, let's head back into our show, into our music. Nō reira, e te iwi, kia mau tonu mai rā ki Turanga FM.

91.7, 95.7 and 98.1 Etefano. We have come to the end of Saturday Night Jams with Ahi. Mihi atu ana kia koutou katoa I tūhono mai. Thank you so much to all of you guys who tuned in to our show. Have a safe night and we'll catch up with you guys next week on a Saturday, Etefano. But tomorrow, back in the morning, we have the hangout show with CJ. And then Sunday afternoon, we then have the whānau show with Papa Lindsay. Monday morning, though, katakata I te ata with Rahia and Mart. And then we have the switch up with Taihoro, the drive time show with producer Mike, and then the night train with a double D for your next week. Hei tera wiki, and then we're back again on Saturday, the hangout show with CJ, and then Saturday night, you know the go, Saturday Night Jams with Ahi, 5 PM until midnight. Hei tera wiki every Saturday I te whānau. Mihi nui ana kia koutou atua I tēnei wā, and pōmana hau kia koutou I te whānau. Keep tuning into us here on Aturangi FM for our last few waiata of our show, but atu I tēnā. That is us, Saturday Night Jams, with Ahi signing out right now. Anyway, pōmari e te whānau, mai tonu mai ki Tūranga FM.

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e kui mā e koro mā. 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

0: Te reo irirangi Māori, o te hiku o te ika, iwa te kaumāwhitu i ratahi te iarere.
1: It's easy for life admin to slip down the list. 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

0: Tohe's ancestor was lonely for his daughter who had moved away. His people didn't want him to go in search of his daughter, fearing he would die. To this he replied to them,
1: I can shelter from the rain, but I cannot shelter from the longing for my daughter. I shall search as far as Hokianga and beyond. All that you shall possess is my spirit.
0: Kapo, catch. Wairua, spirit. Kapo, wairua.

0: Mangonui. The place called Mangonui was originally named Te Pariki. It was renamed after a chief, Moihuri, and his son, Tukiata, spotted a school of sharks. As they were luring him into the harbour, Tukiata saw a large shark and he called out, "He Mango, He Mangonui." After a long battle with the shark, it was pulled ashore to where the post office presently now is. Mango, shark. Nui, fig. Mangonui.
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0: Tore tewi ko choi kimi tēnei e whakarongoana koutou ki te hiku o te ika. 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
1: Māori mā. 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

0: under the Vision Matauranga funding, we're able to obtain just a small amount of funding to do some research within our rohe. And this research aims at bringing together Matauranga Māori, our understanding of what was in that kōhero space versus, alongside what our scientists can see in their space through the Western lens. We're working with some partners from Kōwhiron, and yeah, this wānanga is about sharing that information that we've gathered over the last year and a half. Just for whānau to come in and have a listen, some whakawhanaungatanga, and maybe have a bit of contribution in what they may see as the next steps.
1: Kia ora. No doubt there's been lots of discussions about these kaupapa at the different marae of Ngāi Takoto and those that have seen toheroa in the past along their coastal lines. But what would it mean for our future generations if we played a part, if we all played a part in protecting and restoring toheroa in Ngāi Takoto?
0: Ka pai. Firstly, this ain't just beneficial for Ngāi Takoto alone, but for Ngā iwi patanoa i muri tenua, i te one roa a tohe. Protecting our tohero is much more than about them bringing back a species. It's about restoring our connection between our whānau and our history and our taiao. For future generations, I think, you know, they may be able to have those stories that our grandfathers, great-grandfathers had in their times when they were able to harvest them in abundance and share that sort of kai. So hopefully for future generations, if we play our part now, they will be able to have that sort of kai without having the stand on at the moment.
1: Kia ora, because over the generations we have seen change within our environment, which has seen a loss of many things on land within our forests, and we can no longer see particular birds and particular species within those forests. But here on our coasts of Ngāi Takoto or the Muri Whenua, where, like you said, there used to be an abundance of the toheroa, but there no longer is. So obviously there's been some environmental impact and also human impact. But how can reconnecting with our hitori and an environmental space to strengthen our identity as Ngāi Takoto as well?
0: Yeah, ka pai. Well, we took a kura out last year and we asked them, e moi ana koutou, haha te tohero, te nuinga o rātou, kore mohio, haha te tohero. So that was a bit of a wake-up, like, oh, it's only taken one generation for this new generation to not know what a tohero is. So educating them around, you know, what was the establishment of, you know, the harvesting and how over-harvesting was once upon a time. And there's no individual to blame. As you mentioned, some of our kāne were in there as part of, you know, they seen it as an opportunity to for a bit of pūtia, to go and collect, harvest, and ready for these manufacturers to come through and start exporting our taonga. So having that kōrero kind of will align our next generation to know their role to play as kaitiaki, that they may be able to make sustainable decisions should they pursue these sorts of roles.
1: Kia ora, and be able to prioritise those things that we once practised, and as you said, to lose what sight and even understanding and even knowledge of a particular kai, a particular taonga that we once had only within two generations. So there's got to be a reason, got to be a why for holding wānanga like this. But also, what opportunities could this wānanga create for people wanting to become more involved in the environmental and cultural mahi within Ngāi Takoto itself?
0: Yeah, ka pai. This wānanga creates opportunities for all people, all ages, backgrounds, to become involved.

0: in a meaningful kaupapa, in a meaningful mahi, that allows whānau to get a hands-on experience in restoration, restoration planning, environmental monitoring, with the mātauranga Māori shared along with the mahi, especially for our rangatahi. It can open up pathways into potential careers, should they be interested in that sort of thing, pursuing whether that mahi be pursued in mātauranga Māori, science, or any sort of environmental mahi. Just open their eyes to what sort of potential careers there are out there.
1: E ki tēnei e tātou wetaihi o ngā rāhui ka tū ki te takiwā o te rārawa kaiwhare, wetaihi atu ki roto i Ngāti Kahu, kia hako ora mai i ngā tini a Tangoroa, ngā mā taitai ki roto i te kāinga nei, nō reira kaore kore ko te hihia nei, kia aro pū atu ki wene o ngā tini a Tangoroa, kia hoki ora mai ki Wainganui a tātou. But it's been going on for a long time now, these kōrero. But why is now the right time for our people to come together and support the mahi for Toheroa ki uta ki tai o ngai takoto?
0: I don't think there is the right time. The right time would have been 30, 40, 50 years ago, but we're here now, so today is the right day.
1: Kia ora.
0: Now's the right time. You know, they're not improving. Our environmental spaces are under increasing pressure. And there's a bit of an urgency to protect what remains for our future generation. At the same time, there's a bit of a growing momentum around our people to reconnect with our taiao, with our culture, our whakapapa, wena momo mahi. But this kaupapa allows us to bring together our mātauranga, our science, and those that are interested in this space to come and huitahi. And yeah.
1: E wiramu, tēnā kore mai anō mō ngā paiaru arā ngā criterias. Me ngā hakaritenga mō tēnei o ngā wānanga ki Wainganui a koutou. If you could share a little bit more about the where, when, and what the criteria is to be able to come along and partake in this wānanga for our Toheroa.
0: Ka pai. This kaupapa will be held at Waimanoni, 5th and 6th of June. 5th and 6th of June, Friday and Saturday, bring together our whānau, kaumātua, mēnā he uri o tūwhakatere, nau mai, haro mai.
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1: 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You would place the scraped kumara on the rock, which would be heated by the sun, and leave it there until it was dried out. Tikau, the process of drying kumara in the sun. 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

0: Aurere. 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This beautiful spot gets its name from a terrible epidemic that struck the area. For many days and nights, the wailings of sorrow for the dead could be heard. So this place was called Te Auriretanga, which was later shortened to Te Auriretanga, which means to groan and wail for the dead. Te Auriretanga.
1: E whakatauki Māori. He toka tū moana.
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1: Ooh, it's an ad break. 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
3: Māori orara.
4: Waikanae. Now Tohe carried on down the beach and was actually stopped by the high tide. He did, however, see some mullet, some kanai, swimming along. So he performed a karakia so that they would be able to ride across on the backs of these mullet, these kanai. And he remembered the name and named the place after that incident. Wai Water, Kanai Mullet, Waikanae.

0: Tohoraha, in between Scott's Point and Te Paki Stream. Now when Tohe left Kapo Wairua, he was accompanied by a servant called Ariki. They carried on down the beach until they reached a small island called Matapia. Here they saw some whale bones lying in the sand, and Tohe picked one up saying that he would like to use it as a weapon. And so the name of the area is remembered as such, Tohoraha. Tohora, whale. Tohoraha.
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1: 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The original name for Kaitaia was Te Ahu. However, a chief of that area in that time, known as Tuakai, had two wives, Tarawhati and Tutatea. Now, Tutatea was the hard-working of these two ladies, and her storehouse was always full of food and vegetables, many of which were often thrown away because of overflowing. Hence the name Kaitaia, throwing the food away in plenty. 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
1: Kia ora, Joel.
0: Kia ora, appreciate you joining us this morning to give us a little bit of a kōrero about the new economic opportunity for Māori land blocks within the far north. Before we get right into that, can you share a little bit more about who you are and where you're from?
1: Kia ora, I'm actually, my day job is a professor at the medical school in Auckland, but I grew up in Te Hapua and went to Kaitaia College and from the far north, so yeah.
0: Thank you again for joining us, because we're having lots of kōrero about land opportunities, but also in regards to the economic opportunity for Māori land blocks in the far north. Are you able to share a little bit more about what that means?
1: Kia ora, yeah. So basically, there's a group of us who have been starting to grow coffee plants, and due to climate change, coffee grows quite well in the far north now. And it's really well adapted to the soils, particularly in Opori Peninsula. And it's a high-value crop. If you do it right, you can get, you know, a really premium price for this. You can ship it around the world. It's a real opportunity for creating brands, you know, iwi-based or whānau-based, you know, brands that can go global. And we are showing that it can be done in the far north. So working with iwi, we've got funding from MPI for four trial sites in Te Heku, and they're just going in now, which will, you know, provide some real evidence that this is possible, because, of course, no one wants to be diving into something unless you can prove it's really going to work. So, yeah, coffee could be a new opportunity for the North.
0: So you've shared a little bit more about the environment being good for growing coffee at the moment, and also getting funding from MPI in regards to these trial blocks. But share a little bit more about how whānau would get involved and some of the major challenges or even first steps that they might consider when entering into something like this.
1: Yeah, so one reason we're reaching out now is that we're holding a hui on this in Kaikoi on the 5th of June, which everyone's welcome to, the New Zealand Coffee Producers Association, and we're particularly encouraging Māori landowners to come to that. They just search for New Zealand Coffee Producers Association, and they can find out more there, and we can actually run people through the opportunity. But in the meantime, I think we're working with Te Opori and Paringa Block and some other major land blocks who will also be in a position to pass information on to their shareholders and iwi members. The idea is that that we want to spread as much information as we can. So you can look for our website or our Facebook page or come to the hui in Kaikoi on the 5th of June.
0: On the 5th of June, eh?
1: Yep. And 6th of June, there is a tour of a real live coffee farm out at Lake Ohia, which is in action now and producing coffee already. So people can come out, whānau can come out and see that for themselves, see if it's right for their land, see, you know, if it's going to work, learn more about that before they make any decisions.
0: Oh, rawerawa te kia runga ki wene o ngā kōrua. Having the opportunity to attend these types of hui and even this particular tour that you're talking about at Lake Ohia would most definitely give us a wider perspective of view and whether this is something that we could commit to. And

0: quite resilient in terms, because the caffeine keeps the bugs away by and large, so it doesn't need a lot of chemicals or anything like that. I went over to Hawaii to see how they did it over there and learn from them. There's a lot of Hawaiians growing coffee there that can bring knowledge back over here to help get things up and running here. It fits really well with those sort of the blocks up north, especially on those sort of sandy soils north of Waipapakoti.
1: And also those networks and international opportunities with coffee, how has that been so far? Maybe even some of those challenges and also some of those benefits of being one of those who got deeply involved. Like you said, taking that time out to go to Hawaii and see not only how the crop grows, but also how the opportunity for the economic growth within Aotearoa.
0: Yeah, you can see over there, it's a high wage economy, the US and in Canada, Hawaii. And so it's the same kind of thing as here, so if they can make it work there, then I'm sure we can make it work here. But it's multiple levels, they're making a lot of effort there to bring coffee tourism. So they're bringing tourists in, specifically who are interested in coffee to come to the coffee farms. They're also obviously growing the stuff themselves. They're processing it themselves. There's a whole lot of kaupapa around and mātauranga around the way you process coffee to get different flavors. And there's unique opportunities with some of the yeasts and things that are in the whenua here to get unique flavors here that would be unique around the world. So there's a lot of ability for creativity and building up the product specifically here.
1: And how is that relationship going so far with Te Aupouri and the Paringaringa?
0: Going really well. The land has been allocated and the plants will go in the spring. The soil is being prepared at the moment and the fencing around it to keep out the pigs and the wind has just gone up. That's underway. So in the spring, there'll be plants in the ground for everyone to see.
1: Sounds like an awesome kaupapa. Any opportunity for us to start contributing to our local economy is also massive. Finally, back to this hui on the 5th in Kaikoura. Any criteria, any requirements for those who wish to attend?
0: No, not really. There is a registration fee, but if you can't afford that, then we will waive that for you because we really want to get you there. There is a limit on the number we can fit in the room, so we'll be first in, first served, I guess. But we would love to see a great turnout, and you can follow on Facebook anyway if you can't attend, and just let us know you're interested through that communication media. We would love to, and our website. So we really want to get something going in the north. So, yeah.
1: And I suppose the same question for the tour on the 6th at Lake Ohia.
0: Yeah. And the same thing. Let us know if you want to come. We would love to have too much interest. Then it would show that there's it's really worth with doing what we're doing. So, yeah.
1: No further questions from myself there, Peter, but really appreciate the kōrero and really appreciate the fact that you've put so much into this kaupapa so far and looking forward to see the fruits of everybody's labour and contribution towards these economic opportunities on our Māori land blocks within the far north. Any final kōrero you'd like to share in regards to this kaupapa?
0: No, kia ora, Joel. We just love to see people there and we're just there to, to help. So, yeah, look forward to it.
1: Hoi no mihi anō ki a koe mo wene o ngā kōrō me o koutou mahi pira tāki ki a koe i tēnei wā e hoa. 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

0: Aurere. 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This beautiful spot gets its name from a terrible epidemic that struck the area. For many days and nights, the wailings of sorrow for the dead could be heard. So this place was called Te Aureretanga, which was later shortened to Te Aurere, which means to groan and wail for the dead. Te Aurere.
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1: It's easy for Life Admin to slip down the list. 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
2: 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Te Hōpua was the original name for the place we call Te Hāpua. Te Hōpua, which means a large kind of pond. Now in the 19th century, when Kauri Gum became a moneymaker, the coastal boats would call in here as a port of call. So the name was changed to Te Hāpua. Te, the. 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Te Hāpua.
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0: 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So sharing a little bit of the mahi that you've been doing on the Maraia Koro Rāreka, I suppose the developments and also the goals that you're aiming for at the moment.
1: Ai, well, always important for us is to uplift the mana of Ngāpuhi and tikanga. So for us, as a kaupapa marae, we've transitioned from an incorporated trust into a charitable trust. So again, mirroring our community as a whole, we carry the kaupapa forward that it was established under as a kaupapa marae. And so for us, working alongside tangata tiriti, but also ensuring that the mana of tangata whenua is always paramount in terms of what we do.
0: Kia ora, kia ora. And throughout this process, how has the response been from the whānau back home? Has there been full support for this new development?
1: Mostly. I think a lot of people are confused around what that transitional process is. But, you know, always for us, ki mua ki muri. The ones that keep the home fires burning, the ahikā, are the ones that know intimately and intuitively what we're doing. So quite often, you know, you can get the spears thrown from afar, but these are people that are disconnected from the tangata whenua and what it is we're trying to achieve.
0: Kia ora, in my many years as chair of the marae, we had lots of that type of kōrero going on, not quite understanding, I suppose, the fruits of these new developments for our marae and the way that things go, and also just change always brings these discussions along. But moving forward, how has this been so far, and I suppose some of the wero, some of the challenges in regards to moving forward from the incorporated society to a charitable trust?
1: Well, obviously for us, it's like the responsibility is heightened for us to ensure that we use due diligence and that we use those connected fibres, you know, if we were weaving a whāriki, always to remember that we're connected to the different marae and hapu that make up the rohe of te whairangi, i pipiri, and at a wider context with Ngāpuhi Nui Tonu. So for us, that's always front of us, and we dutifully and respectfully will front into that.
0: Kia ora. And with all those that you are working with and having to take on these new responsibilities, is there any, development or workshops that help us to move forward into these particular processes? Or also government or local government support?
1: Certainly not. I mean, we're blessed with, a couple of the tangata tiriti that we have working alongside of us as have been very instrumental in helping us to get to this place. So I do want to acknowledge the work of Dame Jenny Shipley. She's been a strong supporter of tangata whenua in this context, and her husband. And we have other tangata tiriti that will really support alongside what it is we're hoping to achieve within the timeframes that we have to get the trust recognised and acknowledged for the mahi that we're doing. But we don't take any kudos from that, because always we think it's about manaaki. It's the, you know, those terms that we have in terms of tikanga Māori that help to uplift all people. And so as we, you know, move forward, and we know that some of the constraints that are held with the current coalition government. Certainly, we, you know, for us, it's recognising that our politics may not be the same, but certainly what we want to achieve as a collective is a broader vision of where we want to be going.
0: And based on a few posts and also some podcasts that I've seen recently about marae and the way that marae should operate, I think many of our people still don't understand about the efforts and how much work goes in, but also trying to maintain that whanaungatanga and kotahitanga while doing this work. Any kōrero or any advice that you could share with whānau that are looking to head in a similar direction?
1: Yeah, for me, it's always to listen to everyone's perspective and then to try and gather the information in a way that continues to papaihoki everyone, but knowing that it's premised off a tikanga Māori perspective every time, and that we will have our differences, but actually can we work together with those differences apparent, you know, and if we can, it's about recognising also that the ones that mahi atu mahi, you know, they just get on and they do the mahi, and sometimes we forget about that the function of a marae, because, you know, you get everyone who's sitting on the taumata and they have a kōrero and we think, oh, this is working really well, but they forget about what's happening in the back. You know, in the background, that someone had to be here at 5 a.m. to get the marae up, to get the kai cooking, to clean the whare, so that we can manaaki the people, to set the chairs out. And all those practicalities are sometimes lost because, and, you know, for me, it's sort of like, I always say to the people who are cooking and, you know, I go in there and I offer my 2 cents with, and I try to be multi everywhere, but often I'm kicked out of the kitchen and told to go and sort out the front of the house, and because you're trying to be everywhere and do everything, and part of that process is to trust the people that you've put in place to be able to handle that.
0: Sure.
1: And they, you know, and I think that's it. We have a committee that's premised off trust and respect for each one. If everybody knows what their specific role is, we can do the mahi that we need to do to actually manaaki the people that come onto our whenua here.
0: And over the generations, many of our marae, if not all of our marae, have been through the whole wahine committee and then the trustees and then all the different areas that we need to develop, and seeing, and even just coming together and putting a charter together with the whānau and the way that we operate, it does, in many eyes, start to change what we believe a marae once was. But hey, this is the way that we, I suppose, are looking, is how we can we learn and adapt and live within the world today while still being tūturu to our hapū and our iwi. But any final kōrero that you'd like to share with our whānau that are listening in regards to your guys' mahi over in Kororarika?
1: Yeah, well, I think for all of us in iwi Māori, that the seed was sown so, you know, eons ago. And we know what our purpose is. Our purpose is here to uplift. And it's not actually for us. It's for the mokopuna that aren't even born yet. And for us, you know, for us collectively, if we can leave anything in a better place than what we received it in, I think we're doing our work and doing our mahi well. And it's the upliftment of all of us, you know, as tangata. So tangata whenua, tangata tiriti.
0: Mihi anō, kia koe mō wera o ngā koro me o koutou mahi ki tērā wāhi o te whare tapu o ngā apuhi. Ki roto i a koro rāreka tāku, kia koe i tēnei wae whae, Deb. Kia matara, kia ora.
1: Oh, kia ora, kia pai tō rā.
0: Hoi noe tātou mā. 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